Not that you'd have any need for this, but our official name is KKMX Tri-City Roseburg. 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

I got the rockin' pneumonia. I need a shot of rhythm and blues. I caught the rolling off the writer sitting down at a rhythm review.

It is the golden era. Not area. I'm doing what Moon did. He got it in my head. And now I'm doing it. It's the golden era experience on 104.5 Sam FM. Thanks to Roseburg Towing. We're bringing you all your favorite oldies. And you can call me if you want to. Request a song. 440-0101. Here's Fat.

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I'm Rochelle, hanging out with you, having so much fun in here. The office is cleared out, and now I can crank it up and have my own little dance party. Hope you're having one too. Here's Nikki and Sylvia on Sam.

0: Sylvia.
1: Yes, Mickey.
0: How you call your lover boy?
1: Come here, lover boy.
0: And if he doesn't answer?
1: Oh, lover boy.
0: And if he still doesn't

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And I was just talking to Walt. 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And that's exactly who does his upholstery. It is Diamond Auto Upholstery. Go check them out and keep it right here. We're going to play some Etta James next.

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0: 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It is the golden era, thanks to Roseburg Towing for making this happen. It's Rochelle hanging out with you. Hope you're having a great time tonight. Little poke salad Annie. Here's Tony Joe White on Sam and KQEN.
1: Some of y'all never been down south too much. I'm going to tell you a little bit about this so that you understand what I'm talking about. Down there we have a plant that grows out in the woods and the fields. Looks something like a turnip green. Everybody calls it poke salad. Poke salad. Used to know a girl lived down there and she'd go out in the evenings and take her a mess of it. Carry it home and cook it for supper. Cause that's about all they had to eat. They did all right.

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It's Rochelle hanging out with you, and every year I play this song. It was my grandma's favorite, and I'm sending it out to my mom and her twin sister Bonnie. Connie and Bonnie, the twins, are having a birthday tomorrow. This

0: Oh, shake it, baby. 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
1: Get ahead of how's it come over, baby. 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
0: Now let's get real low one time now. 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
1: Baby, oh, Lord, she ain't going on.
0: Now let's go.

0: 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They're at 4850 Northeast Stevens in Roseburg. Coming up next, we've got the King.
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I'm sure a lot of you out there have used them. 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

0: Diamond Auto Upholstery. 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
2: Yeah, Joy, Diamond Lake's beautiful. 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
1: Working, please. 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Better take a selfie before I throw it back.
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Oh, yeah, we're twisting, and I threw out my hip. It is the golden era, after all. That's what you do when you're my age. I got a request for some Albert Hammond, and the guy's phone was breaking up a little bit, but I think I got it right. This is I'm a Train. It's the Golden Era Experience on Sam FM.

0: 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Let's see which microphone you're on here, Kenny. I'm a little rusty. We're just going to turn all the microphones on.
1: Just turn them all on. I did see that car.
0: Did?
1: Oh, that car is amazing.
0: Is it?
1: Yeah.
0: So awesome.
1: There was also a split bumper 72, 73 Camaro sitting at Pete's.
0: Yeah.
1: On a trailer.
0: Oh,
1: on it's a drag car.
0: Oh, okay.
1: There is so many people on Harvard already.
0: Yeah?
1: Yeah.
0: Is there a cruise out of Harvard tonight?
1: Well, yeah. It's
0: oh, they go to Pete's tonight.
1: 7 to midnight, yeah.
0: Yeah, they go to Pete's.
1: But
0: awesome.
1: You know, I don't know if you've ever been to Glide up there for the...
0: I have not. For the Rat Rod Roundup?
1: Yes.
0: Yeah.
1: You thought we had smoke here last night? Yeah.
0: Major.
1: I was telling you about that Cybertruck that was
0: up there last year.
1: Yeah, burn the thing. Oh, man.
0: Oh, how
1: fun. That's
0: fun
1: up there. It's all for scholarships. You know, they're doing a great job up there for that.
0: That's cool.
1: The mini bike, you know, get it for kids. And this is a fun, you and I and, you know, all the guys and gals get to pull away from the country station or from the office and get to play music.
0: I know.
1: Get to play
0: real
1: fun
0: music.
1: Stuff. Yeah, and then,
0: yep.
1: You know, if you hear the Don McLean American Pie, the long version, you know the DJ's got to go to the bathroom.
0: That's exactly it.
1: Are only two.
0: I know, they're like 2 minutes long. You're like,
1: let's line these back up. But it's fun. You know, I did a lot of, you know, just, you know,

0: the cars out there, you see, and you know, I'm in the building, but in between songs, I'm out looking at the window or out the window just to get a chance to check it all out.
1: I am too. It's
0: people
1: just
0: calling
1: so cool.
0: in and saying hi, you know, and
1: I know it's so nice to hear from people that they're listening. Yeah. We know they're actually out there listening to me screw up on the radio. It's awesome.
0: But you probably remember Don Larson. Don Larson was a guy that was around. You know, he started the Stray Angels Car Club, and we lost him last year. And you know, so they're honoring him this year.
1: So. I saw that. That's so special.
0: He was an amazing guy.
1: I know it. So cool. Yeah. Graffiti's cool, man.
0: And my Uncle Dayton too. I'm thinking of my Uncle Dayton again. Said I can't go without Graffiti. About my Uncle Dayton, because he's done so many cars. He was an upholster.
1: Oh,
0: he did so many
1: nice.
0: Cars. Him and the guys from Diamond would work together, Diamond Auto Upholstery.
1: Love it.
0: And get these hot rods all laid out and ready to go. And Matt's taking that over at Diamond Auto Upholstery and doing an awesome job for his dad.
1: That's what I've heard. I heard it's awesome.
0: Oh, yeah, he's good.
1: Yeah. Awesome. All right, well, you ready to take the reins?
0: I'm ready.
1: I'm going to go home, I guess.
0: Why?
1: And listen to you.
0: Why do you want to go home?
1: My dogs. They need to go potty.
0: The poopy patty is left the building.
1: All right. Well, it's been fun, you guys. Have a great graffiti and be safe out there. Kenny Sherman is on the way next.
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What the hell is going on? It's a Friday night. It is Graffiti Friday. We're glad to have you along here as we are celebrating, man. We're having some fun. Let's go. Yeah. Let your love flow. Here's a classic, Bellamy Brothers.

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That's not the one I wanted to play originally. Bellamy Brothers, it's a classic. 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You all know that I always start my show with my man, the man on the piano. I always start my show with this guy right here, Dr. John. Here's Right Place, Wrong Time.

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If you recognize my voice, yes, it's Kenny from the countryside. We get to come over here once a year and get to play the oldies. It's so much fun, and they have me on the nighttime. I don't know why, but, you know, I'm the old guy in here, so I can reel up some of the old songs and stuff. Where some of these guys are, you know, in that late 70 thing, you know, because it's 79 and older now. But I don't know. Is 79 still graffiti? I don't know. But Rochelle and I, we like to dig up the good stuff. You know, the stuff back, hey, when you're driving your Mustangs, you're driving the GTOs, you're driving all those things. And request lines open at 440-0101 if there's something you'd like to hear if you're driving around today. 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Got a request for Lil Perry Como. This one's called Delaware. Thank you for the call.

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They are Grand Funk. That's right. The Golden Era Experience at 104.5 FM and News Radio 1240 KQEN. That's right. It's an outdoor concert. That means you can take the kids. There's no age limit out there. You got about, like I say, about 7 minutes or so to get down there. The concert starts at 7:30. Meanwhile, down at Riverbend Live, things are going on right now. It started at 7 o'clock. It's a Beach Boys tribute. It's called Good Vibrations, and our own Kyle Bailey is down there emceeing the event. That one's going on in Winston. Hey, we're glad to have you along here. And Cascade Community Credit Union, it's the only bank.

0: 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These guys have been sponsors for quite a while. 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And you know, it's fair times, fun time coming up. Fair, fun, and summer traditions continue after graffiti with the Douglas County Fair August 5th through the 9th. Bull riding on Will Lewis on Thursday. Is he going to bring a state liner band or is he going to go countryfied? We'll find out. And I get paid to do the wild thing. Tone Loc on Friday. And, from Las Vegas, Nevada, singer-songwriter from Vegas, Nico Moon. 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You know, Rochelle just left. You know, she did. And I tell you what, she's awesome when it comes to like this thing. And I'm gonna play a song for her. I know she remembers it. Yeah. It's Rufus and Chaka Khan. And Tell Me Something Good coming up at the Golden Era Experience at 104.5 FM. 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
7: 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There's none of the pressure and none of the talk to trouble some buyers and make some luck. 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

Oh, yeah. Got to see those guys in Germany when I was back over there. Rufus, Chaka Khan, just tell me something good. The Golden Era Experience at 104.5 7 FM and News Radio 1240 KQ. I got to tell you something good right now, all right? I've been at this radio station for a long time. I've been working for Pat and Connie Markham for a long time and spending a lot of time with the folks. And, you know, it's been a great, fun time. But Rochelle passed it along to me that my lovely Connie Markham, is having a birthday tomorrow. So happy birthday, my darling. Her daughter, Brooke, is in town, actress and director of movies. You've probably seen a couple of her movies. But they're in town enjoying a hamburger or whatever they're eating. I'm not sure if it's a hamburger or what, but at Pete's Drive-In where everybody else is having some fun down there. So this goes out to Rochelle's mommy, all right? This is a song that she just wants to dedicate to her mommy because it's just, you know, her mom is that really, really special to her. So she wants to make sure that mom gets to hear this song right here. Here you go, Connie Markham, from your daughter, Rochelle.

Connie Markham, my darling, happy birthday. All right, enjoy your birthday and have some fun out there. Hey, two divided by love can only be one, and one is a lonely number. Classic from the grassroots.

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The Golden Era Experience, 104.5 Sam FM, News Radio 1240 KQEN. Coming up in just a few minutes here, we'll tell you what all is going on tonight on this Friday night. But I know the Mustangs are out there. My Uncle Joe and lovely Becky are out there running around in their convertible. Everybody else kind of running around having some fun too as well. We got to get it on now.

If you get lost, come on home to Green River. John Fogerty and CCR, the Golden Era Experience at 104.5 FM and AM 1240 KQEN. And it was on this day John Fogerty filed a countersuit against a band that wanted to be CCR Revisited. That band is still around. CCR Revisited is, but John filed a countersuit alleging that his former bandmates at CCR had breached their contract in which he allowed them to use the name CCR Revisited while touring and playing the music they recorded together 4 decades ago. Now, John's actions claim that Creedence bass player Stu Cook and drummer Doug Clifford had not paid him in more than 3 years under terms of the agreement they set up more than a decade ago. That's happening with CCR. Chuck Berry was sentenced to 5 months in jail on this day in 1979 after being found guilty of tax evasion. Seems that Chuck was well known for demanding cash money from concert promoters before he'd go on stage, and this because the cause for the Internal Revenue Service to say, hey, what's going on there, pal? Skeptical of Berry's tax returns, accusing him officially of income tax evasion for Chuck. And one-hit wonder band, the Starland Vocal Band, started a two-week run at number one on the stage in 1976 on the U.S. singles charts with the song Afternoon Delight. It was also their only hit in the U.K., making number 18 on the charts. We'll get that one in. I had a request for that one, in fact. You got a request at 440-0101. Grand Funk is rocking down in Canyonville right now at the Seven Feathers Outdoor Concert. The Pete's Cruise In going on, the gang over there at Pete's. Hello, you folks over there. Have some fun. Wave and scream if you can hear me over there at Pete's. And we'll play some stuff for you. The 11th Annual Rat Rod Roundup going on up in Glide. It is happening right now. It goes on until about 10 o'clock tonight. They got the burn-off contest getting ready to fire up at 8 o'clock. And, man, that's about 10 minutes away. Still got time to get up there and have some fun. And the mini bike raffle, the burn-off contest sponsored by Tire Monkey. Yeah, wouldn't you know it? Wouldn't you know it? What if they're going to throw in some tires? Because I don't know if those guys are going to be able to drive home after they smoke those tires off. The pin-up show was earlier today. And a lot of great folks up there. The Kids Corner. And the proceeds go to the Rat Rod Roundup Trade Career Scholarship Program. This is what's cool about it, is what they do. They do a great job up there, and they have a lot of fun with it. And we'll be messing with those guys, too, down in Sutherland at the Blackberry Festival coming up here real soon. So that is what's going on tonight. And, of course, tomorrow kicks all off with the 43rd Annual Stray Angel Show and Shine happening at Melrose Vineyards. That's tomorrow morning. First 500 cars, 1979 and older. 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Show 9 to 4. Car Corral. The Car Corral is cars for sale, actually, if you're looking for one. $20 entry fee for that. 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And that's happening to start off Saturday. 43rd Annual Stray Angels Cars Club Show and Shine happening out at Melrose Vineyards. Now, if you don't want to drive quite out that far, then you can go downtown for the Corvette City Show and Shine, presented by Timberland Corvette Club and Joe's Towing and Recovery. That's happening downtown Roseburg from 9 to 3 with the Corvettes down there. Also, Motorcycle Show and Shine at the Elks Club, Elks Lodge on Jackson. It's going on from 10 to 3 if you're looking for a bike. And then, of course, the 44th Annual Umpqua Flatheads Roseburg Graffiti Night Cruise, presented by Umpqua Flatheads Car Club in downtown Roseburg on Jackson. Starts at 6 o'clock. That's when we fire up my show again at 6 o'clock and take you through the cruise. It is vehicles 1979 and older. No pre-registration. 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

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No motorcycles, big trucks, or bicycles. And please, no throwing of candy. Just get out there and enjoy it. It's 1979 and older. All right, there you go. Hey, let's get back into it now. It's 10 minutes away from 8 o'clock on a fun-filled Friday. Signed, sealed, and delivered. I'm yours. Here comes some Stevie Wonder now. The Golden Era Experience. Sing it.

Here's the legal stuff. KKMX Tri-City Roseburg, a service of Brook Communications. But you can call us Sam. 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

here to say I was driving that Model A. It's got a Lincoln motor and it's really suited that Model A. Body makes it look like a pup's got 8 cylinders and uses them all. It's got overdrive, just won't stall. With a 4-barrel carb and a dual exhaust, with 411 gears you can really get lost. Got safety tubes, but I ain't scared. The brakes are good, tires fair. Pulled out of San Pedro late one night, the moon and the stars was shining bright. We was driving up Grapevine Hill, passing cars like they was standing still. All of a sudden, in a wink of an eye, a Cadillac sedan passed us by and said, boys, it's a mark for me. By then, the taillight was all you could see. Now the fellas ribbed me for being behind, so I thought I'd make the Lincoln unwind. Took my foot off the gas, and man alive, I shoved it on down into overdrive. Wound it up to 110, my speedometer said that I hit top end. My foot was glued like lead to the floor, that's all there is, and there ain't no more. Now the boys

Sideswipe the truck, cross my fingers just for luck. 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The guy beside me was white as a ghost. Smoke was coming from out of the back when I started to gain on that Cadillac. Knew I could catch him, I thought I could pass. Don't you know by then we'd be low on gas. 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

0: Lincoln. 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
1: I don't know if there's any hot rod Lincolns out there, but good evening, everybody. Just after 8 o'clock with Kenny Sherman. It is the Golden Era Experience, 104.5 FM and News Radio 1240 K.

Have you long on a Friday night? Request lines open 440-0101. Steve rolling around in his GTO. Want to hear a little BTO? Let's roll on down the highway. Yes. Let's go, BTO. The Golden Era Experience.

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1: 1, 2, 3 o'clock, 4 o'clock, rock. 5, 6, 7 o'clock, 8 o'clock, rock. 9, 10, 11 o'clock, 12 o'clock, rock. We're going to rock around.

He went to number one in May of 1964. Beatles music. Love Me Do, 8:13, Kenny Sherman on a Friday night. My wife is listening right now. She wanted to hear her favorite Elvis song. We're going to do that one.

0: Soulful Sounds of Sam Cooke. On the way, as promised, that Starland Vocal Band song, that one-hit wonder called Afternoon Delight, coming up just a little bit here. Also had a request for me and Bobby McGee, all right? But there's so many versions of that. Which one? Do you want the Janis Joplin version, the rock and roll? Let me know. Let me know what version you want of that one. Hey, and I got a song in a group that is really weird. I mean, I always talk about how the drugs were back in the day. Strawberry, Lauren Clark, all those weird bands, Every Mother's Son. How about a band called the 1910 Fruit Gum Company? All right. They had a big hit back in 1974. It's called, there's a couple of different ones you can choose. But the bubblegum catchy phrase, Simple Simon Says from the 1960s, or you can go into the 70s. But the 1910 Fruit Gum Company got their name when guitarist Frank Jackal found an old chewing gum wrapper in a vintage jacket pocket while searching for stage clothes. The gum company that produced the wrapper was called the 1910 Fruit Gum Company, which Jackal suggested to Buddha Records to use as a replacement for the original name. The original name was Odyssey. That's right. So the 1910 Fruit Gum Company. Now you can go Simple Simon Says. You know, well, yeah, it's always fun. And, yeah, we'll find out which version of that to me and Bobby McGee, you know. Busting flat and Baton Rouge, that slow part, or you want the Janis screaming and hollering right there. Cascade Community Credit Union want to take care of you. Cascade Community Credit Union still advocates for helping educators any way they can through the Chalkboard Grant, volunteering in classrooms, and more. They promote financial education for students. Teachers can contact the credit union about having somebody come over from the credit union and teach a class about need-to-know financial tips. 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Give them a honk as you drive by this weekend on Harvard Branch, Garden Valley, or Sutherland. I know there's a lot of people over on the Harvard Branch right now sitting in the grass over there waiting for the cars to cruise by because that Pete's Cruise is going on right now. Also, down south at Seven Feathers Hotel, they're rocking the Grand Funk Railroad. Over in Winston, they are rocking out to the Beach Boys Tribute Band. And also in Myrtle Creek, it is the opening of Music in the Park in Myrtle Creek. That other band, Jesse and the Gang, are playing there right now. And up yonder in Glide, yes, it is the ever-popular Rat Rod Roundup that's going on up there. 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
0: Working, please. 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
1: Big wheel,
0: but then we're gonna do the finish.
1: Turning.
0: Rough.
1: Proud Mary.
0: That's the way we
1: keep
0: do. Proud Mary. And we're rolling.

The Dave Clark Five. There's the You Love Me, 104.5 Sam FM and AM 1240 KQEN, about 10 minutes away from 9 o'clock. We're not done yet. We're rolling until 10 o'clock, and everybody else seems like they're doing it, too. The 11th Annual Rat Rod Roundup happening until 10 tonight. All kinds of cool stuff going on up there. The burn-off contest started about an hour ago, and about 15 minutes ago, I should say. Started about 8 o'clock, and fun stuff there. Go up there. You got a chance to win a mini bike, a dollar a ticket. All proceeds go to the Rat Rod Roundup's trade career scholarship program. The cruise, Harvard, I'm sure, is nice and full. And you guys down there, give me a big honk if you're listening to the radio. I'd love to find out if I'm just talking to myself or I got people on the other line. Man, I got requests, though. I got some stuff coming in. And a guy says, dude, you haven't played the Starland Vocal Band's Afternoon Delight yet. Well, I know. I have. Okay, I got to get that for you. Yeah. Seven Feathers rocking out to Grand Funk Railroad tonight. That started at 7:30. Open to all ages, kids out there. Having some fun there. Looking ahead to

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I love it out there. First 500 cars, 79 and older, happening out there at, and that is just a nice place to have it. 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Registration 8 to 11. Show from 9 to 4. That's going on out there. If you're into Corvettes, how about downtown Roseburg? It is the Corvette City Show and Shine presented by the Corvette Club. And there's a bunch of them. I saw them earlier today roaming around. That's happening from 9 to 3 downtown Roseburg right before the cruise. $10 per Corvette. Free spectator edition. Show to all Corvettes. Yes. Dash plaques, all kinds of stuff there. And all the proceeds go to Douglas County Search and Rescue and Camp Millennium. That's cool stuff there to donate there. If you're a bike fan like me, motorcycles, well, Elks Lodge in Roseburg is the place to be. Downtown Roseburg from 10 to 3 tomorrow. It is a motorcycle show and shine. There'll be lunch and burgers and hot dogs and breakfast from 8:30 to 11. Free to the public. Open to all classes, American, British, European, Japanese. Bring them on. And then they'll clear that off about 3 o'clock and get ready for the 44th annual Umpqua Flatheads Roseburg Graffiti Night Cruise presented by the Umpqua Flatheads Car Club. Downtown cruise is 6 to 9:30. We got the music for you right here. Vehicles 79 and older, no pre-registration. Cost is cruise. The entry is $10, includes a dash pack. No motorcycles, big trucks, or bicycles. Must have vehicle registration and proof of insurance. That's a big thing because if somebody goes crazy with a cheese whiz out there, you don't want to get in trouble. And no throwing of candy there, all right? So there you go, all leading up to that. And it's not done then. Sunday, the Takelma Run at Seven Feathers, cars and coffee down there. Roseburg Senior Center, car show and bingo on Sunday. And the 2026 Graffiti Poker Run presented by the Mustangs of Douglas County. That's happening tomorrow from 10 to 1. They'll sign up, start at the Roseburg Senior Center with coffee and donuts, and get a little poker hand going, and end up down at Seven Feathers Hotel and Casino Resort. Also, Sunday, the D.C. 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It's going to be at the park there off of Thompson from 10 to noon, showtime 10 to 3. Register open to all year and makes of cars and trucks, import and domestic. 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And the River Forks Fuel Fest, presented by Roseburg Cars and Coffee. That's happening as well. So a few things happening on Sunday. As well. Going to be a whole lot of fun. Let's get you back into the food. Here you go. Afternoon Delight, Starland Vocal Band.

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Glad to have you along. My name is Kenny Sherman. Just after 9 o'clock, glad to have you along. Got about an hour to go yet here, and we'll do it again all tomorrow again, and I'll be back with you again tomorrow night as well, and we're going to have some fun here as we wrap up into this this Friday night. Going to play a song now that was written for Three Dog Night. This gentleman was a singer and a songwriter, and he had a house in Glide, and I sat up there on his porch and visited with him and my Uncle Dayton for many, many years. He wrote a song called Eli's Coming. Mama Told Me Not to Come, and this song right here for Three Dog Night. You kids can call it Jeremiah Was a Bullfrog. We'll call it Joy to the World.

one of the nicest guys you ever want to meet. The late Hood Axton wrote that very song right there, along with Mama Told Me Not to Come and Eli's Coming for Three Dog Night. But, you know, Hood Axton did have his own songs. He did write some songs, and he wrote some country songs, and like Dylan the Dealer and A Dog Named Jake and A Cat Named Kalamazoo. You know, he had those things, you know, those songs. But he had his own. He had his own songs, too. And I want to get one for you. I can actually say that I was sitting on the porch of his house up there in Glide when he wrote this song. And want to get it up here. I want to get it. There it is right there. He was sitting on the porch with him. It was him and myself and my Uncle Dayton. And they were sitting there. They were just kind of shooting the bull and drinking a little bit. And Hoyt looked at me and says, "You know what? I'm going to write a song." It took him 25 minutes to write this song. It's called "You're the Hangnail in My Life, But I Can't Bite You Off." Listen to this. It's funny.

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0: Follow the allure of the Nile and retrace the steps of the pharaohs in ancient Egypt. Stand in awe before the iconic Great Sphinx and the pyramids of Giza, one of the seven ancient wonders of the world. 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

0: 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And the guest who's no sugar tonight, and guess who's on the phone, freshly back from Riverbend Live, the Good Vibrations Beach Boy tribute. I got our own Kyle Bailey. Hey, Kyle, good evening. How you doing, bud? Are you there, Kyle? Are you there, Kyle? Are you there, Kyle? Where's Kyle? Where's Kyle? Hey, you there now?
1: Yeah, no, you got me all right?
0: Yeah, I got you now, brother. Go ahead.
1: All right. No, big crowd in front of Pete's right now. Oh, my gosh. People are everywhere on Harvard, down by the Art Center right now. I will tell you that if you're out there, you should probably follow the law, because I've seen several people already getting pulled over by RPD. So just while we've been here. But, yeah, big, huge crowd on Harvard, moving really slow from the freeway down to Pete's Drive-In. So, but what a fun night. 71 degrees right now. Great weather for graffiti.
0: You know, you've been around for about as long as I have doing this stuff, and it's always a lot of fun. You're going to do. You're going to be on the radio tomorrow with us, huh?
1: Yeah, 2 to 6 tomorrow afternoon. For people who have only heard me do the news, it will be a slightly different version of Kyle Bailey, the top 40 1980s Portland radio disc jockey.
0: Right. You know, and I've been good tonight, Kyle. I haven't said best country 103 at all tonight after saying it like 8 times yesterday.
1: Uh-oh. Yeah.

0: you have to remember. But no, I've got some good stuff planned. We kind of delve around and add some great stuff from Motown and from the later 70s. And I will tell you that you will probably hear Dancing Queen at some point tomorrow.
1: Oh, no. All right. Well, be careful out there, Kyle. If you're coming to the station, you might want to grab a burger from me from Pete's if you're that way.
0: Yeah, I think the line would be pretty long at this point. Now I'm down by Wives. And, okay, there we go. Another one spinning out. got a pretty good crowd of people hanging out at Rife's. Looks like it's kind of a turnaround point for some of the folks here. Let's see if I can hear some noise.
1: That was, that's not your CRV, is it?
0: No, that is not my Honda. That is somebody, actually, now that I'm looking, the whole shopping center here where Rife's is and Delightful Kitchen and the church, packed with people over here. So.
1: Yeah. Yeah,
0: busy night out here. So,
1: and this is only Friday. This is only Friday.
0: Yeah,
1: tomorrow.
0: Exactly. This is only Friday. What happens tomorrow night? Oh, my gosh.
1: Yeah, it's going to be crazy downtown and everywhere. It only happens once a year. Now you need to run up to Glide real quick and catch the end of the Rat Rod Roundup up there. That's always a lot. I heard it's been a lot of fun up there.
0: Well, I'm sure that was good. However, there is that part of me that woke up at 2:15 this morning, and I believe it's about bedtime.
1: I think it is. All right, Kyle. Hey, thanks for the update, man. I appreciate it.
0: All right. In traffic, I'm Kyle Bailey for Graffiti on 104.5 FM and 1240 KQEN.

A toot, a toot, a toot, a toot, a toot, a toot, a toot, to the bar. In boogie rhythm, you can't blow a note unless the bass and guitar is playing with him. He makes the company jump when he plays reveille. He's the boogie woogie bugle boy of Company B. He was a boogie woogie bugle boy of Company B. And when he plays boogie woogie bugle, he was busy as a buzz bee. And when he plays, he makes the company jump way to the bar. He's a boogie woogie bugle boy of Company B. Do do do do da da do da da do do. He blows it eight to the bar. He can't blow a note if the bass and guitar.

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The cars had chrome and the summer nights lasted forever. 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

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She was a long, cool woman in a awfully sexy black dress. 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

Yeah, yeah, huh? She was a long, cool woman in a black dress. Holly's Music, 104.5, Sam FM, 945. Almost time for me to get out of here, but I'll be back with you tomorrow night. Got all kinds of still cool stuff coming up tomorrow as well, so get ready. Hey, speaking of that long, cool woman in a black dress, I've got to do it. I've got to do it, you know? We got to go back 70s. Lionel and the gang. That long, cool woman in the black dress, she's got to be a brick house.

Yeah, a little fast domino. That's Blue Monday at 104.5 Sam FM and KQEN, the golden era of experience. Time for me to get out of here. Have yourself a great night. Thank y'all for hanging in here. Y'all, see, I got that country thing going on. I'll be back with you tomorrow night, too. And we got the guys starting early in the morning and taking you through your Saturday, getting ready for the car shows. It's going on tomorrow out there at Melrose Vineyards. It's going to be a beautiful one out there. It's a great place to go out and check out the cars and stuff like that. That starts off with the 43rd Annual Stray Angels Show and Shine presented at Melrose Vineyards. That's happening starting at registration is 8 o'clock to 11 o'clock. Show starts from 9 to 4. There's a car corral out there for cars for sale if you're looking for a ride. 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

Check that out too. No pets, and they're asking for canned food donations accepted for feeding Umpqua. All right, so that's happening out there. Breakfast being served as well. Also, tomorrow, the Corvette City Show and Shine downtown Roseburg on Jackson Street. That goes from 9 to 3. If you want to go down there and check out the Corvettes there, then they'll have the motorcycle show down at the Elks Lodge on Jackson, just right down the street there for the Corvette show. That'll be 10 to 3 as well. And then they'll clear the area and get ready for the ever-popular 44th Annual Umpqua Flatheads Roseburg Graffiti Night Cruise. 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We'll get it all for you. Hey, you guys have a good night. We'll talk to you tomorrow about 6, all right?

Throughout history, there have been many songs written about the Eternal Triangle. This next one tells the story of a Mr. Grayson, a beautiful woman, and a condemned man named Tom Dooley. When the sun rises tomorrow, Tom Dooley must hang.

tonight. I know it's late. Thank you for spending a little bit of time with us. The phone lines are still open. 1-888-633-5452.

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And we're going to be here to help you wind down and relax.

0: Hi, good evening. Who is this?
1: This is Betty.
0: Betty, what can I do for you tonight?
1: Well, I wonder if you can help me, honey.
0: What can I do to help you through the storm of life?
1: I don't know. They said I was married almost 24 years. My daughter was supposed to move, you know, with me and her father and go to college, wherever he's at. And she decided no. And then he didn't want to be with us no more.
0: Your husband left you?
1: Yeah, just because my daughter didn't want to go to college with us over there.
0: No, that's not why your husband left you. Your husband wouldn't leave a 24-year marriage over your daughter wanting independence. Your husband is being a hardhead and blaming your daughter. But trust me, that ain't the reason he left, honey.
1: Well, that's what he says, that he's not happy. And
0: okay, but your daughter is a young woman, and it's time for her to live her life. So that's an excuse he's using when really he's going through a midlife crisis or something else.
1: Well, that's what people are saying, but it's like, I don't know, it's been so hard, you know.
0: So let's leave your daughter out of the equation, because it's not really fair for him to be blaming her for his foolishness.
1: Yes.
0: And let's address the fact that your heart is broken, okay?
1: Uh-huh.
0: And let's find a song to put a little Band-Aid on a great big broken heart, because you've been betrayed by somebody you've loved for your whole life.
1: Exactly.
0: And let's hope that he comes to his senses sooner than later.
1: Well, we're just hoping and praying he does.
0: Right, but please don't think for a second this has anything to do with your daughter needing her independence. This has to do with your husband being a little bit insane right now.
1: Mm-hmm.
0: He's going through something that he's not sharing with you.
1: Mm-hmm.
0: Let me play a song for you.
1: Okay, thank you.
0: Hang in there, honey.
1: Okay.

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Tonight's Delilah's Dilemma is from a listener that I'm not going to name, because I'm going to change the names to protect the innocent. How's that? I'm going to say tonight's Delilah's Dilemma is from Jay. Jay says, my job is in another state. To save money, I decided to stay with a colleague while I was out of town, and we became really good friends. I have a husband and a daughter back home. He had a girlfriend that lived in a different town. Somehow, we fell for each other. We knew what we were doing was wrong. I used to ask him if he'd continue to be my friend when it ended. He promised me that only if I went back to my family and be the same loving wife and mother I was before, then he said he would remain my friend. I did. I went home, but I was still in love with him. I used to talk to him and seek support, but distance is not good for communication. We started fighting more and more. Now, a year and a half later, we've said all the bad things we could possibly say to each other without letting the world and our families know about us. I touched the lowest point I've ever been in my life. I've recovered from suicidal thoughts, and I reconnected with my family. My husband never came to know anything about this. My friend has moved on. He's now married, and we don't even communicate. I'm happy. I'm busy with my life. Oh, but at times I feel such an ache. I'm missing him. He was the best friend I'd ever had.

0: I know he loved me. I want to apologize to him for all that I said. I did not mean it. I've run out of options. Can you please help me so that I can convince him? Thanks so much, from Jay. Jay, I will have my response to you coming up next.
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Tonight's Delilah's Dilemma is from Jay, a married woman with a child who was working out of town and fell in love with a colleague. They had a relationship. It ended. They tried to remain friends. Harsh words were spoken, and now they no longer communicate. And she wants me to convince him to forgive her. Jay, listen to me. I'm not going to sit here and judge you for the relationship you had, because, honey, God knows I've done far worse. And I'm not going to tell you should have been, would have been, could have beens. What I am going to say is to stir up that pot, to reconnect, to try to get him to forgive you is only going to bring more heartache into your life. That ache may always be there. That's the truth. When you love somebody that deeply, that completely, and you connect like that, that ache may never go away. But for now, it's best to let sleeping dogs lie. For now, it's best to let that sleeping alligator lie. Because if you wake it up, it's going to bite you in the butt. Just my thoughts.

0: smoothing off the rough edges of your Friday night, helping you ease into a weekend state of mind. If you are out on the road tonight, maybe you're traveling to see your beloved. Maybe you're traveling to get home because you miss your family. Maybe you're just out driving because it calms your nerves. Well, drive carefully and stay tuned all night long. You're listening to Delilah.
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1: Shriners believe that every child deserves a chance to realize their full potential. A tragic gasoline explosion left young Dan Carroll covered with burns and with a slim chance of survival. That is, until a local Shriner heard about the accident.
2: Almost immediately, magic started happening.
1: Dan was airlifted to a Shriner's hospital.
2: The doctor said, "I know you're expecting the worst, but this is a Shriner's hospital, and we're the finest burn center."
3: Without the Shriners, I wouldn't be here right now. Like, seriously.
1: Shriners Hospitals offer some of the world's finest orthopedic and burn medical care to kids, totally free of charge. 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

0: in order to admit that you have an issue. But it also takes intuitiveness of a friend, a leader, a supervisor to pick up on the signal that the soldier is having issues and needs to seek professional help in dealing with it.
1: It's also important for the lowest possible levels of leadership to be very supportive in helping their members get the help that they need.
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3: 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There's not a commanding officer out there or a leadership staff out there that doesn't want to help. So don't hesitate. 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
10: 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Does someone in your life deserve the Dog of the Day Award? I'll try to help you put that person where he or she belongs.

0: Angela, hi, how are you?
1: Fine.
0: Welcome aboard. This is Delilah. What can I do for you?
1: I was going to request a song for my best friend. We recently met, and he's just meant everything to me. And I wanted him to know that I really do like him more than a friend, but it's really hard for me to tell him that because I am afraid I'm going to lose everything. Lose our friendship, you know? It scares me to tell him, but I'm going to have to find some way to tell him, and I hope by this song, if he's listening, he'll know.
0: Now, what's his name?
1: His name is Wes.
0: And what song do you think will speak to his heart and say all the words that you just can't seem to get out of your lips?
1: I don't know.
0: So we want one that says, you're my best friend, but I think you're pretty darn cute on top of that.
1: Yeah, and he's just an awesome person. He makes me laugh, and today I kind of hinted it around, you know, trying to tell him. But the way I really feel about him, that I just can't see myself doing that.
0: And now, has he ever given you any indication that he's, you know, kind of attracted romantically?
1: Kind of the same hints, I hope. I mean, I...
0: So both of you are kind of beating around the bush, you think?
1: Yeah.
0: Either that or you're afraid he doesn't really feel that way, and if you say anything, then you'll look foolish.
1: I'm just afraid that I'd lose our friendship. It's so great.
0: Okay, let me see what Mother Delilah can do to help things out, to sort of further things along. And if he says, well, you know, I like you a lot as a friend, but let's not go there, you can say, hey, it was Dee's idea, you know? Delilah's the one who picked that romantic, sappy song.
1: At least I know.
0: Good luck. Let me play something for you.
1: Thanks.
0: Bye-bye.
1: Bye.

It's late and you're tired. 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We're going to be here to play your favorite love songs, to share stories from the heart, to get you ready for a Saturday.

0: Hello, Delilah.
1: Candy, what can I do for you?
0: Well, I'm calling about my ex-husband, Jeremy. He got into some trouble and he went to prison. He became a completely different person after we got married, and so I divorced him because I really thought, you know, that he just wanted to be free, that he didn't want to be married anymore. And he's recently been released from prison, and he's asked me to remarry him again, and I'm really scared. He promises me he's changed, but I'm not really, you know, I'm not really sure yet if he has or not. And I just want him to know that I gave him wings because I thought that that's what he wanted. And I love him completely with all my heart, and I really want to be with him. And I am really proud of the accomplishment that he has made since he's been released. And
1: so what has he done differently to lead you to believe that he's for real?
0: Okay, he's holding a steady job now. He has got his GED. He's working on getting his own place. He is staying with his mom right now. And he's a really good guy. And when we got married, we had this little saying that was called Forever and a Day. And that's what I meant when I married him. And I know he did me wrong. But I really want him to know that I love him, and my love is unconditional for him. And I am willing to give it another chance if he can prove to me that he's changed. Games, changes, and fears.

Are things a little messed up right now? Not what you had expected. Life has thrown you a few curveballs. There's a lot of stress. You need answers. You need solutions. You need a miracle. And it's hard for you to sleep because you lay there and you toss and you turn and you toss and you turn. 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

0: in your head, what good is worrying going to do? It's not. It's not going to add a single day to your life. 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And it's not going to solve your problem. So stop worrying. Stop it. Especially this late at night. 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
9: 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My grandparents grew up in Douglas County. 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

0: Hello, who is this?
1: Stephanie.
0: What can I do for you, Stephanie?
1: Oh, Delilah, I have to tell you, I have the most wonderful husband in the world.
0: The most wonderful.
1: I do.
0: Bar none.
1: Bar none.
0: You're sure of that?
1: I'm absolutely sure.
0: What's his name?
1: Robert.
0: And tell me why Robert is the most wonderful, lovable, adorable hubby you could ever dream of.
1: Well, when I met him, he was raising his two children by himself, and I had a daughter. Together, we made three kids. Since then, we've had three of our own, so we raised six children together.
0: Busy household.
1: It's nonstop.
0: And how old are your kids?
1: 1, 2, 4, 7, 10, and 11.
0: Yeah, very busy household. And what can I do for you tonight?
1: Well, I wanted to know if you could find a song to let him know how absolutely thankful I am that he works so hard so I can be a stay-at-home mom, all six of them.
0: And is there a song on your heart, or you want me to find one?
1: Could you find one for me?
0: I'll find a good one for you.
1: Thank you so much.
0: Thank you so much for listening.
1: All right, you have a good night.

0: to your request or your dedication, I do apologize. I hope you have a wonderful weekend. I hope you have a chance to connect with those that you love. I hope you have a chance to connect with the people around you and the people that you're missing that are far away from you. Thank you for letting me tuck you into bed tonight. Do me a favor, take some time out of your weekend schedule to slow down and love someone. Good night. 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It's boosted to be cleaner, whiter, brighter, and fresher versus Tide Simply. I notice such a difference in the clean that I wear, whatever I want now while I'm cooking. Try Tide. It's boosted. If it's got to be clean, it's got to be Tide.
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0: Hi, who's this?
1: This is Aisha.
0: Aisha, what can I do for you?
1: Hi, Dua. I'm so excited to talk to you. I've listened to your show for so long. I wanted to possibly dedicate a song. I just got engaged 2 weeks ago to a wonderful, wonderful man. And we were in the car, and we were listening to a radio station, and I just took the chance of maybe calling and you picking up.
0: What's this wonderful, wonderful man's name?
1: Paul.
0: And how did Paul propose?
1: Well, it was after work. We've been talking about it for a while. This is both our second marriage, and he just got down on one knee, and people always told me that, you know, when you meet the right person, you'll know, and I never believed them, but I do now.

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It's Red Bull with the big ass bra, and like Bruce.

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2: In this segment, 4th District Congresswoman Val Hoyle talks about funding for an Oregon Veterans Home in Roseburg and other priorities she's working on.
3: You know, I was disappointed that we were not able to get more funding into the program that funds veterans' homes, but we're continuing to push the importance of funding this veterans' home and talking about the need for it. I actually feel pretty hopeful, and again, a credit where credit's due. We are working, you know, both Cliff Benson and I share representation of Douglas County, and we're working together to make this a priority. You know, the state has stepped up with their money. The biggest thing was getting the Roseburg Veterans Home up to the top tier priority. It was down at a third level tier priority, which meant it was never even going to be considered. So we were able to do that last year. And now the issue is making sure that in appropriations, we can get this prioritized. And I've talked with people on the Appropriations Committee, Democrats and Republicans, really explaining to them how there aren't really options close by so that we can give the veterans who served, put their lives on the line to protect and serve our country, the care they deserve so they can live out their lives in dignity. We shouldn't have to fight so hard to get these veterans the benefits that they earned, but it's certainly a worthy fight to have, and I'm feeling cautiously optimistic. This Congress has passed less legislation than almost any other Congress, and I know that my constituents don't get paid to not do work, so I think we should be showing up. We should be working in a bipartisan way. We should be doing the hard negotiations on budgets and figuring out how we can move forward. We are working very hard on the Coos Bay port and the upgrades to the rail that come along with that that will benefit all of this area. We're mostly with the Trump administration, the Federal Rail Administration came out to look at our rail and potential upgrades there. Looking at how do we bring back investments in surface transportation, so in our roads, in our bridges, in our dams. These are things that shouldn't be partisan, and luckily the Transportation Infrastructure Committee works in a bipartisan way.
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0: Day is back and better than ever. 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

0: Good morning, Roseburg. It is Graffiti Grooves coming to you from the Sam FM Studios, Graffiti Studios this week. Day number three of the graffiti experience happening right here on Sam FM and simulcast on News Radio 1240 KQN AM for all you AM radios out there that haven't that are still stock and going with that route. We're having some fun this morning with the Strangels Show and Shine. If you're heading out there, enjoy. Temperatures are going to be absolutely picture perfect. A little bit of cloud cover. I don't think I've seen a better graffiti in probably 10 years. The weather is picture perfect. So we'll give you the whole list of what's going on with the schedule for your Saturday, July 11th. We'll give you a quick weather update in about 20 minutes as well. But in the meantime, let's have some fun with Chubby Checker here on 104.5 Sam FM.
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Del Reeves right there, the girl on the billboard, getting you some country from the 1950s here on your Graffiti Golden Era Experience, 104.5 Sam FM and simulcast live on your AM as well, News Radio 1240 KQEN. And it is a busy day out there, especially if you're heading to the 43rd Annual Stray Angels Show and Shine. It's going to be heading out there to Melqua Road. Melrose Vineyards is where you're going to want to head. First 500 cars and older are going to be out there, $10 entry. You need to be out there. It's going to be a great show, and the temperatures are perfect. Since we're sitting here live, let's go ahead and do a quick weather check. Since I drove in this morning and I was like, wow, it is in the 50s. Yeah, currently 61 degrees, mostly cloudy skies. Temperatures only getting up to about 79 degrees. So the cutoff for the cars is the cutoff for the temperature as well. It's going to be a beautiful day out there at Melqua. Also coming up this evening, it's going to be, let's flip through the brochure here. We have lots of stuff going on Saturday. Going on right now downtown, Corvette City Show and Shine. Also very, very cool. Presented by Timberland Corvette Club and Joe's Towing. Downtown Roseburg on Jackson and Main between 9 and 3. $10 per Corvette. Of course, the show's already started, so it might be a little too late to get your Corvettes in there. But shirts, pins, and sidewalk sales. Dash plaques for the first 75 cars. Show's open to all Corvettes. And let me tell you, I've seen a couple of beauties driving around the last couple of days. So great times out here in Roseburg and in the Umpqua Valley. Thank you for coming in and hanging out with us and bringing your old cars to Graffiti. Let's keep, we'll give you a little old country from 1950. Here's Patsy Cline, Walking After Midnight.

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Taking it back to the 1940s, early 1940s, Jimmy Rogers right there, Blue Yodel Tea for Texas, right here on the Golden Era Experience, 104.5 Sam FM. Thank you for letting me indulge in a little bit of classic, very classic country for the last 20 minutes. We have some fun things going on out there at the Melrose Vineyards, 43rd Annual Stray Angels Car Show. We've also got the Corvette Show going on downtown Roseburg, Corvette City Show and Shine, brought to you by the Corvette Club, Timberland Corvette Club, and Joe's Towing and Recovery. So those things are happening as we speak. If you don't have one of these brochures, get out to one of those events. Grab yourself one of these schedules so you can keep up with what's going on. We've also got the Elks Motorcycle Show and Shine. That's also happening downtown Roseburg right now to 3 p.m. Show classes, American, British, European, Japanese, $5 to enter a bike. It's free to the public, so come on out, check it out. They got food available. Breakfast is happening till 11. They got lunch with burgers and hot dogs 11 to 8 p.m. Lots of fun happening downtown right now. And you're going to want to stay downtown because Umpqua Flatheads presents their 44th annual Roseburg Graffiti Night Cruise. Downtown Roseburg, it's going to be from 6 till 9:30, vehicles 1979 and older. And just like we were talking about temperatures only getting to 1979. Only getting to 79 degrees. So it's going to be a beautiful day in the Umpqua Valley. We appreciate all you visitors coming out and hanging out with us. Fun, fair fun and summer traditions continue after

0: Graffiti with the Douglas County Fair, August 5th through the 9th. 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

No, ay, ay, ay, ay, ay, ay, ay, ay, ay, ay, ay, ay, ay, ay, ay, ay, ay, ay, ay, ay, ay, ay, ay, ay, ay, ay, ay, ay, ay, ay, ay, ay, ay, ay, ay, ay, ay, ay, ay, ay, ay, ay, ay, ay, ay, ay, ay, ay, ay, ay, ay, ay, ay, ay, ay, ay, ay, ay, ay, ay, ay, ay, ay, ay, ay, ay, ay, ay, ay, ay, ay, ay, ay, ay, ay, ay, ay, ay, ay, ay, ay, ay, ay, ay, ay, ay, ay, ay, ay, ay, ay, ay, ay, ay, ay, ay, ay, ay, ay, ay, ay, ay, ay, ay, ay, ay, ay, ay, ay, ay, ay, ay, ay, ay, ay, ay, ay, ay, ay, ay, ay, ay, ay, ay, ay,

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It is the Golden Era Experience on 104.5 Sam FM and simulcasting live also on News Radio 1240 KQEN AM. So for all you cruisers out there that have only the AM radio in your vehicles, Saturday is your day. We are on both the FM and the AM side of things. You're going to want to, if you're just getting into your vehicle, you'll notice it's 61, 62-ish degrees, cloudy, nice day. The clouds will burn off. We're going to get up to about 79 degrees, perfect to be out cruising around. Drive on out to the 43rd Annual Stray Angels Show and Shine. That's happening right now. You're going to want to get on out there. Looks like this show is going to be going on till 4 o'clock this afternoon. You're going to want to get out there. And canned food donations are accepted to help feeding Umpqua. It's going to be a good time out there at Melrose Vineyards, 885 Melqua Road in Roseburg is where you're going to want to head for that. Corvette City Show and Shine is happening right now, downtown Roseburg on Jackson and Main. It is going till 3 o'clock. No pre-registration is needed. There's going to be a bunch of Corvettes from all eras. It's going to be all eras of all Corvettes. It's going to be nice. Put on by Timberland Corvette Club and Joe's Towing and Recovery. So you're going to see that. And if you cruise on down the street just a little bit further, Jackson, 749 Jackson Street to be specific, from now till 3 o'clock, the Elks Motorcycle Show and Shine. Also, that's going to be going on till 3 o'clock. But they got food down there. They're going to have breakfast till 11. Lunch is going to have burgers and hot dogs. That's from 11 till 8 p.m. tonight. Why 8 p.m. tonight? Well, 44th Annual Umpqua Flatheads Roseburg Graffiti Cruise is happening downtown tonight. So Jackson and Main Street, basically anywhere downtown, even Diamond Lake Boulevard, as the cars line up to cruise around. You're going to have great seats all over downtown tonight. They do ask no motorcycles, no big trucks or bicycles. Must have vehicle registration and proof of insurance. That's going to be

0: happening starting at 6, going until 9:30 tonight. No pre-registration needed, but you do need to enter off of Douglas Street. You need to go down to Rifle Range, cruise on up Douglas Street, and then that's where you will enter. No pre-registration needed. Just show up. It's going to be a good time happening downtown today in Roseburg. Now, Cascade Community Credit Union is the only bank or credit union that is headquartered here in Douglas County, meaning their priorities are right here with you. Cascade Community gives thousands of dollars back to Douglas County every single year and are major supporters of the FFA and 4-H programs in Douglas County. So give them a honk as you're cruising by this weekend right there on Harvard, maybe the Garden Valley branch or even the Sutherland branch, founded as a credit union for the educators in Douglas County, and they are here to support us on Graffiti Weekend. On the Golden Air Experience, 104.5 Sam FM and News Radio 1240 KQEN.
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1: Throughout history, there have been many songs written about the Eternal Triangle. This next one tells the story of

by Mr. Grayson, a beautiful woman, and a condemned man named Tom Dooley. When the sun rises tomorrow, Tom Dooley must have

Kingston Trio right there with Tom Dooley on 104.5 SAM FM and News Radio 1240 KQEN. The golden era listening experience from 1957 right there, Tom Dooley. We got the Drifters for you right now, heading to a temperature of 79 degrees.

Getting to the spinners right there on the Golden Era Experience, 104.5 Sam FM and News Radio 1240 KQEN AM for all the AM cruisers out there. 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Family owned since 1973, Matt continues the tradition his dad started, delivering quality upholstery and craftsmanship you can see in every stitch. 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Temperatures only getting up to about 79 degrees. Great things going on downtown. We've got the Corvette show, we've got the motorcycle show, and then coming up tonight, we've got the main Graffiti cruise. We'll have details on that coming up in seconds. If you want to check out the internet before we get to it later on the radio, you can go to TimberlineCorvetteClub.com. 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

Johnny Burnett right there with Your 16 on the Golden Era Listening Experience, 104.5 SAM FM. Graffiti Grooves coming from the studios. We're also simulcasting live on the AM side of things as well. News Radio 1240 KQEN. So thank you for tuning in and hanging out with us as you cruise into the Umpqua Valley. And it's going to be a nice weekend. It's going to be beautiful, 79, maybe 80-ish degrees here in the Umpqua Valley. So the vehicles should be absolutely perfect. No overheating problems. Hopefully not. If you do, Roseburg Towing hopes that you give them a call. If you're enjoying the Golden Era listening experience on Graffiti FM, they love seeing all the beautiful classics and hot rods. If your ride happens to break down, just know that Roseburg Towing is here to get it back home with extra special care. They specialize in lowered vehicles and only use soft straps. They love your car just as much as you do, so give them a call if you have any issues at Roseburg Towing. Now, going on right now, the 43rd Annual Stray Angels Car Show is going on tonight. You're going to want to get in on that. If you have a 1979 or older vehicle, no pre-registration needed. Just head in on Douglas Avenue and get into the vehicle cruise right there this evening. Melrose Vineyards is happening right now, so that show and shine is what you're going to want to head out to. I was reading the paperwork backwards here. Hold on one second. 43rd Annual Stray Angels Show and Shine is happening right now. Melrose Vineyards at 885 Melqua Road. That's what you're going to want to go do until 3 o'clock. If you head on downtown, you're going to get a nice eyesight, a nice eyeful of, I don't even know if that's a word, eyeful. You're going to see a lot of Corvette City Show and Shine going on downtown until 3 o'clock. A lot of cars down there. No pre-registration was needed for those, and it's open to all years of Corvette. So if you're a Corvette lover, head on downtown and then mosey down Jackson just a little bit further, and that's where you're going to run into the Elks Motorcycle Show and Shine. That's happening until 3 o'clock as well. Registration already started, obviously. The award ceremony is at 2:30. It's food available is the best part right there. You have lunch is going on with burgers and hot dogs from 11 till 8 p.m. And the reason they're offering food till 8 p.m. is the 44th Annual Umpqua Flatheads Roseburg Graffiti Night Cruise. That's what's going on downtown tonight. Again, 1979 and older for your vehicle. Head in off of Douglas Avenue. They do ask that no motorcycles, no big rigs, and no bicycles. So get on in there, 6 o'clock to 9:30. No pre-registration needed. Just head on over there. Get your sign-ups right there off of Douglas Avenue. All right, so we got more music coming up right here from the Golden Era Studios. Graffiti Grooves come to you from 104.5 SAM FM and News Radio 1240 KQEN.

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3: 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We got you hooked up on both the AM and the FM side of things, having some fun as we make our way into the noon hour. 1207 and 65 degrees right here in the Umpqua Valley. Happy graffiti, everybody.

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chair. When I get the blues, I get me a rocking chair. Well, the blues overtake me, gonna rock right away from here. Now when I get lonesome, I jump on the telephone.

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0: 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You're going to want to make your way downtown. 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That's going on downtown right now. I'm sorry, not downtown. It's going on Melqua Road. I've done this like four times. I am sorry, guys. Melrose Vineyards, 885 Melqua, the 43rd Annual Stray Angels Show and Shine. Going on till 4 o'clock is downtown. We have the Corvette Show and the Motorcycle Show. We have the Corvette City Show and Shine going on, presented by Timberland Corvette Club and Joe's Towing. We've also got the Elks Motorcycle Show and Shine, presented by the Rose Lodge number 326, going on downtown Roseburg. Both those shows going till 3 p.m. And down there by the Elks Lodge, they have lunch as well. They have burgers and hot dogs going on till 8 o'clock tonight. 8 o'clock tonight? Well, the show ends at three groups. Yes, I know, because they have the 44th Annual Umpqua Flatheads Graffiti Night Cruise going on between 6 and 9:30 tonight. So a lot of fun's going on down there. Downtown is the place to be. Since you're out driving around, you might as well head on out to Melrose Vineyards and enjoy that. It's perfect temperatures. And I happen to have a buddy of mine in the studio. He has sponsored graffiti. Hop on the microphone there, bub. Hop on the microphone. I don't have guests in here very often during graffiti. So just, you wanted to make a quick mention, since this was your commercial break anyway. I could talk about how Roseburg Towing hopes you're enjoying the golden era. I could talk about how Roseburg Towing knows how easy it is to get distracted with all the gorgeous rides, and you might lock your keys in a car. So what's the message you're wanting to give all the people who may not be from around Douglas County?
1: Just basically that, you know, nobody wants a mishap, but if something was to happen, to, you know, just think of us. You know, we like to, these rides just as much as they do, and enjoy them, and our guys take extra special care of them. We have special ramping, and we have soft straps and stuff like that, and we can take care of their ride.
0: So if it's an old class, a Model A, Model T, you guys have pictures of towing pretty much everything.
1: Yes.
0: From lowered Corvettes to lifted 1958 Willys and the whole, everything in between.
1: Correct. Exactly.
0: All right.
1: And it doesn't have to be an old ride. I mean, we can kick care of your new ride as well.
0: If you lock your keys out of your Honda, you should still give them a call.
1: We got them covered.
0: All right. 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
1: Thank you.
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Have a lot of fun here in the Graffiti Studios. Graffiti Group's coming to you live at 12, 38, and 65, 66 degrees outside of the studios here in Roseburg. Umpqua Valley is welcoming all the visitors to Graffiti. We're having a lot of fun today. We've been talking about the schedule all morning long.

0: 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Roseburg Senior Center Car Show and Bingo. Who doesn't love a good bingo game? That's going on tomorrow, open to the public between 10 and 12. There'll be coffee and donuts. Lunch will be there from 12 to 1:30, and bingo starts at 2. And children ages 7 and older may play if accompanied by an adult. So pretty cool thing going on out there at the Roseburg Senior Center. And tomorrow, the 2026 Graffiti Poker Run presented by Mustangs of Douglas County between 10 and 1, $5 entry, starts at the Roseburg Senior Center's Coffee and Donuts event. Right there at 1614 Southeast Stevens Street. It's $5 for each poker hand. For more information, you can email pkcoffie@gmail.com or give them a call, 541-784-6137. So lots of things going on tomorrow. Another cool thing going on that you'll notice in the schedule of events, if you have one, page 32, get a free mini pizza from Mountain Mike's Pizza. Perfect graffiti weekend stop right there. You get a free mini pizza thanks to Mountain Mike's. So tons of cool things in the schedule of events. You just have to get one when you're out at one of these events. Grab that schedule of events for more information.
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Bobby Day right there with Rockin' Robin on 104.5 Sam FM News Radio, 1240 KQN AM, the Golden Era Experience right here in the Umpqua Valley. Welcome, all you graffiti cruisers. 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Thank you for coming in and hanging out with us. 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And mention you heard this ad to receive a VIP detailing offer. 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Big shout out to them. And if you see that 49 out driving around, let them know you heard about it right here on the radio. We haven't really played much Elvis this morning, so let's get you some Blue Suede Shoes.

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Of course, on News Radio 1240 KQEN, streaming live from the Golden Air Experience Studios here in Roseburg. Welcome to Umpqua Valley, to all of our cruisers has come down here to Roseburg and hanging out with us. We're having a lot of fun in the county, including Canyonville tomorrow for the Takelma Run Seven Feathers Cars and Coffee. Up in Sutherland today, they're having the Sutherland Rodeo. Sutherland Rodeo is going on this evening. That's going to be a lot of fun. But if you find yourself with your old classic down here in Roseburg, we got some fun things going on down here. Right now, currently, the Corvette City Show and Shine. That's happening for another hour and a half. It goes till 3 o'clock on Main Street, Jackson and Main Street. We also have the Stray Angels Show and Shine out in Melrose Vineyards. That's till 4 o'clock. That's a lot of fun. That's always a big showing. And then, of course, we have the motorcycles, the Elks Motorcycle Show and Shine on Jackson Street going on until 3 o'clock. Lunch is being served. Of course, there's burgers and hot dogs going on until 8 p.m. And the reason for that, 8 p.m. Hot dog and hamburger serving is the 44th Annual Umpqua Flatheads Graffiti Night Cruise. If you're planning on going to that, make sure you have your older vehicle, 79 and on Douglas. You have to go down Diamond Lake, turn on Rifle Range, and then up Douglas. And that's why cruise is 6 to 9:30. So you're going to want to get in there. Cruise entry is $10. That will get you a dash plaque as well. No motorcycles, no big rigs, no bicycles. Must have vehicle registration and proof of insurance. That's going to be a big one tonight. Everyone always crowds into downtown for that. So it's going to be a lot of fun. We appreciate you guys tuning in and hanging out with us as we have some fun here on 104.5 Sam FM. But don't forget, August 5th through the 9th, the Douglas County Fair. That's right. Thanks to local businesses, the Douglas County Fair is affordable for families. 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A lot of fun things are going on. And don't forget, buses are free. You know the bus locations out there in Green and at the high school. All entertainment is free with the fair admission as well. 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

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The girls all said that I had what it takes. 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

0: Shambouli right there, Purple People Eater on 104.5 Sam FM. Yes, that's what he said right there. 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Simulcasting live for all you AM cruisers out there. That's going to do it for me. I'm going to get out of here. Graffiti Groove signing off. Do you have a nickname, Kyle?
1: No, I just go with Kyle Bailey. That sounds I mean, who would name their kid Kyle Bailey?
0: That's a classic name, you know, right there in and of itself.
1: There's a whole other story.

0: that. Maybe we'll get to that later, because I'm actually named Kyle because of a well-known local business.
1: There's a store named Kyle?
0: No, there's a Bailey's Vet Clinic.
1: Oh, yeah. I have heard of that place.
0: Yeah, and when I lived here, before I was born, there were two Robert Baileys. There was one of the original vets.
1: Okay.
0: And there was my father, who was an Oregon Department of Transportation engineer.
1: If they would have named you Robert Bailey III.
0: No, the problem was people calling my parents about sick animals at 1 a.m.
1: Yeah.
0: My dad could design freeways. He couldn't fix animals.
1: I got you.
0: So that's where Kyle came
1: from. Kyle Bailey.
0: Now you know.
1: Now a little bit more information. And you've been around for a long time.
0: Wait a second here. You've been around for a long time. Yes. Exactly what are you implying there?
1: Have you ever seen a graffiti with temperatures 75 degrees out at the regional airport?
0: I feel like I do have a couple jackets in the car. You may need to don a jacket.
1: There's been
0: what happened here?
1: Summers in the past, it was like 110 for some of our
0: graffiti. Oh, those are hot. That's a hot, hot August. Well, see, it's a hot August night. We're still in July. it was supposed to be 80 this afternoon. We'll get there eventually.
1: I think much like the cruises where your car has to be 79 or under, our temperatures will be 79 or under.
0: I don't know that that is a correlation, though, that we could necessarily quantify.
1: I'll make some phone calls.
0: I'll
1: make it happen.
0: I know more people than you. Well, maybe not.
1: I don't know.
0: We know different people.
1: Well, I appreciate you coming in and taking over for me. How long? What's your shift tonight?

0: but I was on a commercial radio station on the edge of Portland, playing top 40 music in the evening, played adult contemporary later, played new country later, played easy listening, played album rock and roll, played classical music, played Christian music.
1: You did it all.
0: I've basically every format I've done at some point.
1: Wow.
0: Yet I've done it in just four companies.
1: Nicely done. Longevity, so, I like that. You're like I was going to say a stallion, but you're like a mule.
0: Careful.
1: You're a mule. You're just always there.
0: You might have seen this on the corporate donut memo that came through the other day, that actually this week is my anniversary here.
1: I did not see it because I was out the last couple of days with the stomach flu.
0: How long
1: are we celebrating?
0: I have worked here 28 years.
1: That's almost as long as I've been alive.
0: That's longer than many employees.
1: Yeah, no kidding.
0: So,
1: congratulations. I'll give you a bell for that.
0: I was five when I started.
1: I appreciate Yes, that's so true.
0: We should play some music.
1: We got to do a quick commercial break, okay. And then your shift starts at just after 2 o'clock. So I'm going to get out of here. Have a fun time. I appreciate you guys tuning in and hanging out. More coming up right here on 104.5 SAM FM.
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I got the rockin' pneumonia. I need a shot of rhythm and blues. I caught the rolling off a writer sitting down at a rhythm review.

And from the legal department, KKMX Tri-City Roseburg, KQEN Roseburg, a service of Brook Communications. Afternoon, it is Kyle Bailey on duty just after 2 o'clock in the Great Pacific Northwest. Stand by for an outstanding entertainment experience. This song, the first number one for the Stones, it was yesterday, 51 years ago. Here it is now.

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Afternoon to you, and thanks for being here today, because it's Graffiti Weekend. We got the favorite songs, your stuff from the 60s, 70s, the old 50s, and I'm on the radio, so frankly, just about anything is possible. Here's one of the big 70s songs, Doobie Brothers, right now. It's Long Train Runnin'.

104.5 Sam FM, 1240 KQAN, Kyle Bailey, Graffiti Weekend. Hey, thanks for listening. Whatever you're cruising around in this afternoon, after the show and shine, get ready for the big cruise downtown tonight. We've got the tunes for you. Here's Carlos Santana, an era experience.

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Throughout the year, I read the news. I interview people around the Umpqua Valley. Some very serious topics, all kinds of conversations. And then one day a year, 4 or 5 hours, they let me out of my box and I revert to my identity as a 1980s radio disc jockey in Portland. And we crank it out and we have a loud volume listening experience for you. This one recorded in Portland.

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Beach Boys, California Girls. We had the Beach Boys tribute band, Good Vibrations, out at Riverbend Live last night. A fun show. Really liked working with those guys. They are so busy. They're in Tucson right now already, getting ready to perform down there. But they were at Riverbend Live last night and really enjoyed the music and all the fun they had with the audience. So if you're at the Riverbend Live show, thanks for coming out. We'll get some more Beach Boys in because we've got lots of time to hang out this afternoon. Kyle Bailey on your radio, the mild-mannered news guy who is now reverting to the 1980s radio disc jockey from humble Portland, Oregon. Hey, going on till 3 o'clock.

0: You can still check out the Elks Motorcycle Show and Shine downtown. You got the Corvette Show and Shine downtown. The of course, the River Forks Park is tomorrow this year, and today it's Melrose Vineyards going on until 4 o'clock for the Show and Shine there. We've got new events. We've got events going on all over the Umpqua Valley, almost two dozen separate things going on as part of Graffiti Weekend. And boy, let me tell you, last night at Harvard, I came back into town after the Riverbend Live show. It took me from getting off I-5 to where I live on Harvard like 15 minutes to get there. Normally be like 70 seconds. Crazy time out there last night. A lot of people enjoying it. A few of you burning off a little bit out there. Be careful. I did see in about a space of 1 minute, I saw three different people get pulled over by Roseburg police. So better be careful as you're driving out there. Sunshine this afternoon, headed to about 80, 75 now. 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
1: 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Oh, gosh, I don't even know when I heard this last. 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

0: The Golden Era Experience, 104.5 Sam FM, 1240 KQEN Platters. Wrapping up a great set there. Got Creedence coming up, little Aretha Franklin and more. Tonight it is the Cruise downtown, 6 to 9:30. Now, I have lived here for 38 years, and I swear a long time ago it used to go to 11. Am I wrong? I think the people just got older and they can't stay up as late. But I know exactly what that means because I can't either. But check out the Cruise tonight. People are put out their chair. This is like half shell. People, there were chairs sitting out on Jackson this morning at 8. My gosh. People staking out their spots. So people already doing for a while tonight, but it's 1979 and older vehicles, no motorcycles, no big trucks, no bicycles, and you can't throw candy. So don't expect anything that way. But a lot of downtown businesses got things going on, and check that out tonight as you enjoy the Cruise. There's so much going on this weekend. We'll talk about some of the new events in a little bit. Want to remind you that if you're visiting for graffiti weekend and laundry wasn't part of your plan, Value Clean Laundromat has you covered. Drop it off, enjoy the festivities, pick it up, washed, dried, and folded. Convenient, clean, fully attended. They're at 4850 Northeast Stevens of Roseburg. Value Clean Laundry. Absolutely check them out.
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1: 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Sunshine this afternoon, heading to about 81. It's taking its time getting there. It's going to heat up to about 84 tomorrow, Monday through Thursday, about 90 in the Umpqua Valley. It is 75 degrees right now. Back into your graffiti music, 440-0101. If there's something you want to hear this afternoon, 104.5 SAM FM, 1240 KQEN.

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0: 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Frankie Lane, Jezebel off the request line at 440-0101. Golden Era Experience. 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Heading to 80 this afternoon. 75 now in the Umpqua Valley. Cruising around. And by the way, I wanted to welcome folks who are here from out of state. Thanks for coming down from Washington, folks from Northern California, a lot of other states represented as well, and we are glad to have you here in the Umpqua Valley. 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
4: Afternoon, 255, 75 degrees in the Umpqua Valley. 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

104.5 Sam FM, 1240 KQEN in the Great Pacific Northwest. It is just after 3 o'clock. Kyle Bailey on duty. It's called Graffiti. We've got a tune now from BTO.

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My name's Kyle Bailey. Playing your favorites, 50s, 60s, 70s. It is Graffiti Weekend. We focus on the old days. And this is Chicago.

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0: 104.5 Sam FM, 1240 KQEN. Yeah, Aretha. Afternoon, Kyle Bailey, and it's 3:25. Wrap it up. Gosh, about 30 minutes back to back there. More good stuff coming up. Working on some pretty cool songs. I think I may have a James Taylor song on my sleeve here in a bit. Let's see here. We're getting ready now for the, this is sort of the little break, because the midday events have kind of wrapped up, or getting close to wrapping up. Show and Shine goes till, let's see, double check over here on page 23. For those of you following along in your graffiti book, goes till 4 o'clock out at River Forks, out at Melrose Vineyards. I'm going to get that backwards because it's the Sunday event now that is over at River Forks. But getting ready for the cruise tonight, 6:30. In downtown Roseburg. It's going to be so much fun out there. Make sure and come out. Check things out tonight. Some amazing cars out around the Umpqua Valley. Speaking of car covers, how about sleeping bags, comforters? Bring the big stuff to Value Clean Laundromat. 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It's fully attended. 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

0: 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Kyle Bailey hanging out with you. Got a lot of other great stuff coming up here shortly. Roseburg Towing hopes you're enjoying the Golden Era listening experience and Graffiti Weekend. They love seeing all the beautiful classics, the hot rods. And if your ride happens to break down, just know Roseburg Towing is there to get it back home. Extra special care, of course. They specialize in lowered vehicles, only use soft straps. 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So keep them in mind over the weekend, especially if you are out cruising around. Look for the folks from Roseburg Towing. All right, we've got Edwin Starr coming up shortly on the Golden Era Listening Experience, Sam FM and KQEN.
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KKMX, Tri-City Roseburg, KQEN Roseburg, Service of Brook Communications, your home for Graffiti Weekend. It is straight up Pacific Northwest time, 4 o'clock. And Kyle Bailey, favorites from 1972. They were known as the UK Spinners over in Europe, but these Spinners, could it be I'm falling in love? There you go, off the request line at 440-0101. It's Graffiti Music.

Well, I had one little piece of information wrong. They were actually known as the Detroit Spinners in the UK, not the UK Spinners. All right. Just after 4 o'clock, it's your graffiti music. 104.5 Sam FM, 1240 KQEN, playing all kinds of stuff from the 50s, 60s, 70s. As you cruise around the Umpqua, thanks for being here this afternoon. This is ABBA.

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Sam FM is simply about graffiti. Thanks to Roseburg Towing.

0: 104.5 Sam FM, 1240 KQEN, wrapping up about 40 minutes back-to-back there. Gail Garnett got some things you haven't heard in a long time, I promise. Coming up here in just a bit, we've got the cruise coming up at 6 o'clock tonight, downtown Roseburg. And, of course, basically starts by the library, goes down Jackson to Lane, back to Maine by the courthouse and First Christian Church. So a lot of options there. You need to plan to walk in. If this is like a new experience, you're going to be walking in ways to get there. So just kind of find your way around. Whatever you do, be careful out there, because we've got kids and folks that aren't always paying attention, and older vehicles that do not stop on a dime. So be careful out there as you enjoy the cruise tonight. All the other things that are going around the Umpqua Valley tomorrow, of course, the Tequila Run Seven Feathers Car and Coffee event down at Seven Feathers. Roseburg Senior Center, the car show and bingo, that will begin at 10 o'clock. The graffiti poker run will leave from there. And also the DC Showdown Import versus Domestic Show out at Winston's Riverbend Park with the Festival Association and the Low End Riders Car Club. That's going to be going on from 10 to noon, showtime 10 to 3. And the River Forks Fuel Fest tomorrow, presented by Roseburg Cars and Coffee out at River Forks. Registration is at 4:30. Awards are at 7:30. So some new events there. A lot going on in graffiti. 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
0: Afternoon, it is 4:25. You know what you shouldn't do? Just did. I took a sip of my coffee from 6 a.m. this morning. It's been sitting there all day. That was not a good idea. 104.5, Sam FM, 1240, KQEN.

A Jerry Lee Lewis, Ray Charles little mix there. What I'd say. 104.5 Sam FM, 1240 KQEN, the Golden Age listening experience. Thanks for being around this afternoon as we play great tunes from the 50s, 60s, 70s. Right in the middle of the 70s, this was absolutely huge. Here's Harry Chapin.

0: 104.5 Sam FM, 1240 KQEN, the Golden Era Listening Experience, 1975, Harry Chapin. Afternoon to you. It's Kyle Bailey, 440, 20 minutes away from 5 o'clock. We are just under 2 hours away from the downtown cruise. Tonight gets going at 6. We're an hour 20 minutes away. Gets going at 6 o'clock tonight, goes till 9:30, presented by Umpqua Flatheads Car Club, downtown Roseburg. If you've never been there before, this is an experience unlike anything you have ever seen. So be ready to come down and have some fun tonight. And I wanted to mention again, thanks to all the folks from out of the area, coming from even out of state, bringing the great old vehicles. Fun weekend around the Umpqua Valley. Reva Auto Body, excited to show off custom 49 Plymouth drag car. Be one of the first 50 people to find them at Graffiti with the 49 Plymouth. Mention you heard this ad to receive a VIP detailing offer. Your dream ride starts with Rev Auto Body. Afternoon. And by the way, talking about the cruise downtown, a lot of the businesses downtown still open, doing some special things. So you just got to be a little creative to get there. So keep in mind, some of them also opening, or rather closing, a little early tonight, so their staff can get out and enjoy Graffiti as well. So whatever you're doing in the downtown area tonight, keep your radio on. 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
1: 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You might remember, gosh, it has been over 10 years since Bill Medley played at Seven Feathers. He did a concert with his daughter and got a chance to interview him and got to go backstage at the concert and meet him. One of the nicest guys. You think about somebody who used to smuggle Elvis in and out of Graceland before he was known at all. He hung out with all the big names and became one himself. Bill Medley from the Righteous Brothers. This is one of theirs that I always really liked. Great song. 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

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Thanks for having your radio on right here. These are the fortunes

0: 1045 Sam FM 1240 KQEN Fortunes. You've got your troubles. Wrap it up is set, and I got a couple of surprises here coming up. You got to stick around. Forecast into the evening, turning cloudy, but not while we're still out cruising. Sunshine out and more sunshine tomorrow. Going to be about 84 in the Umpqua Valley. Monday through Thursday, we're going to be pushing 90. Oh, that is my favorite weather. 90 degrees would be absolutely perfect every day of the year, except for things like drought and fire danger and all of that. But anyway, let's see here. What do I have to do next? Oh, we want to play these for you here because it is time to play them. 104.5 Sam FM and 1240 KQEN.
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And Roseburg Towing knows how easy it is to get distracted with all these gorgeous rides out there. If you happen to lock your keys in the car, or run the battery dead, give them a call. They'll get to you quick. Get you back on the road so you can get to the next graffiti event. Roseburg Towing hopes you have a great graffiti weekend. And thank you for being here. Gosh, I get extra time on here. Normally about 3 hours is all I get. I get more today. Kyle Bealey playing around with the music for you. KKMX, Tri-City Roseburg, KQEN Roseburg, a service of Brook Communications. Because after all, you are still why we do what we do, and it's Graffiti Weekend, and here's a song that is 50 years old. Is that, it's possible? It is. Here's Orleans.

0: I'm struggling with the fact it's a 50-year-old song. I am feeling...
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0: Oh, don't do that. Let's go right over here. 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